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Listen to the mariachi play at midnight. Are you with me? Are you with me?

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2: 3, 2, 1. And liftoff of the Atlas V with Curiosity.
3: Launched on November 26, 2011, from the Kennedy Space Center, Curiosity was born on Mars. It has spent over 10 lonely

0: Samo hitovi 90,8 i 103. 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
1: We'll be passing by and they'll be wasting time just waiting for new